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She's fine as hell, she's about the dough. Doing a thing right on the floor, and money, money she making. Look at the way she's shaking, make you wanna touch her, wanna taste.

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the door, I'm gonna hit this city. 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I leave, brush my teeth with a bottle of Jack. Cause when I leave for the night, I ain't coming.